Libera. I was distracted and in traffic. I didn't feel it when the earthquake happened, but it really got me thinking. Were you out drinking? Were you in the living room chilling, watching television? It's been a year now. Think I figured out how to let you go and let communication die out. I know, you know, we know you weren't down for forever and it's fine. I know, you know, we weren't meant for each other and it's fine. But if the world was ending, you'd come over, right? You'd come over and you'd stay the night.

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And there wouldn't be a reason why we would even have to say goodbye. If the world was ending, you'd come over, right? Right? If the world was ending, you would come over, right?

0: Sera.
1: 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Yeah, we got drugs inside our heart. Yeah, we is the

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1: 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Satisfaction. 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Satisfaction. 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
0: Push me and then just touch me till I can get my satisfaction.

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I get no sleep. 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
1: Little life is some thought nature. 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
0: All eyes on you.
1: Little life is a thought nature.
0: Till
1: the day adopt. 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